I saw my son, I saw my son, I saw my son, I saw my son, I saw my son, I saw my son, I saw my son, I saw my son, I saw my son, I saw my son, I saw my son, I saw my son, I saw my son, I saw my son, I saw my son, I saw my son, I saw my son, I saw my son, I saw my son, I saw my son, I saw my son, I saw my son, I saw my son, I saw my son, I saw my son, I saw my son, I saw my son, I saw my son, I saw my son, I saw my son, I saw my son, I saw my son, I saw my son, I saw my son, I saw my son, I saw my son, I saw my son, I saw my son, I saw my son, I saw my son, I saw my son, I saw my son, I saw my 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I saw my son, I saw my son, I saw my son, I saw my son, I saw my son, I saw my son,

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0: Ní àná.
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0: Torí pé òun ò léèyàn.
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1: And that is why he has started.
0: Mo dẹ̀ gbàgbọ́.
1: And I believe in you.
0: Ìdí ni pé.
1: The reason being that.
0: Tó o bá léèyàn.
1: If you have no one.
0: Wà á pẹ́ lójú kan.
1: You will tarry for on the spot.
0: Tó o bá léèyàn.
1: If you don't have people around you.
0: Ìrànlọ́wọ́ jìnà séèyàn.
1: Help will be far from you.
0: Ṣé o wá rí sà.
1: You can see now sir.
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1: It is one thing for you to have people.
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1: It is another thing for you to have people to run to.
0: Mo gbàdúà.
1: I pray.
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1: You will have people to run to.
0: Mo sọ tẹ́lẹ̀.
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1: You will have people to run to.
0: Sórí olùfẹ́ o.
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1: The one that is called.
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1: You will have people to run to.
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1: In the book of that John chapter 5.
0: Bíbélì wípé.
1: The Bible says.
0: Jésù mọ̀.
1: Jesus knew.
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1: Someone is listening to me.
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0: Mo sì sọ fún ẹ lánàá.
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0: O máa rìn.
1: You will walk.
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0: Jésù sọ wípé.
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0: Lọ gan.
1: Immediately.
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0: Olúwa rán mi sí èèyàn mẹ́ta.
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0: Olufe,
1: beloved,
0: esu ogbodo yan egedele.
1: The devil must not cheat you forever.
0: O ti yan egetipe,
1: he's been cheating you for long.
0: Sugbon ko gbodo yan egedele.
1: He must not succeed in cheating you.
0: Olufe,
1: beloved,
0: ni ola yi,
1: this tomorrow,
0: mo fe ko pade mi.
1: I want you to join me.
0: Ka do gbadua
1: so that we can pray together.
0: E ti bi so ni wipe,
1: what the Bible says that, come unto me,
0: gbogbo eyin ti sise,
1: all ye that labor,
0: ti a de dear wiwole lori,
1: and are heavy laden,
0: emi o mu eru to dije lori.
1: I don't know the heavy burden on
0: Jesus fe gbe kuro.
1: Jesus is about to take it away.
0: Emi o mu eru to gbe si elejika.
1: I don't know the burden that is upon your shoulder.
0: Emi o mu eru to gbe si elorun.
1: I don't know the burden on your neck.
0: Jesus fe gbe kuro.
1: Jesus want to lift it up.
0: Eyin ara abule gba o,
1: people of abule gba,
0: won to wa nbe o.
1: There are bosses there.
0: Oh, and you're a jockey, you.
1: People of jockey, you.
0: Moto wambe.
1: There is a boss there.
0: And you're a songo.
1: People of songo.
0: Moto wambe.
1: There is a boss there.
0: Onto nilo lati she.
1: All you need to do.
0: Niko feti sile bai.
1: Is for you to listen now.
0: Ko mu paper.
1: Take a paper.
0: Ko mu biro.
1: Take your pen.
0: Ko ko number dubo ti esile.
1: Write the number of your own location.
0: Number yon lo ma pe.
1: You will call that number.
0: To fi mu. Moto yi ma wa. Pelu papa so re mi.
1: Pelu papa so re mi number.
0: Oh, pe pastor re mi.
1: Pelu pastor re mi.
0: Kia kia.
1: Immediately.
0: Oh, no ma so e bi ti captain e wa.
1: I will tell you where your captain is.
0: Adi fo ni number. Pe pastor re mi.
1: You can call pastor re mi on this number. 081-36-30-7945. 081-36-30-7945.
0: 45.
1: Or you call Lori Ofe on 090-66-46-6973. 090-66-46-6973. Our Father and our God,
0: Lai Lai,
1: the Ancient of Days, the Spirit in the Prophet,
0: Olufe,
1: beloved,
0: to bang bomi la koko
1: yi. If you are listening to me right now,
0: Olorun lo ran mi si e.
1: It is God that sent me
0: to
1: you.
0: So tele.
1: I have said it before.
0: Onde awon ti Olorun ti seto.
1: There are some people God has prepared for their lives to change.
0: Dini e to fin gbo.
1: That is why you are listening.
0: Olufe,
1: beloved,
0: ni ose to koja,
1: last week,
0: Oluwa so fun mi pe,
1: the Lord told me that
0: gbadun ojo meje,
1: I should pray so for 7 days into anointing oil and give to people
0: ni ofe lofo
1: free of charge.
0: Olufe,
1: beloved, we are not getting money from anyone.
0: Mo si pre-ele.
1: As I'm calling you once again,
0: this Sunday, your life,
1: this tomorrow Sunday,
0: your last Sunday,
1: this tomorrow Sunday, the Lord told me that I should give out this anointing oil. But I want you to listen to this testimony. You see this testimony, it will encourage you. There are many testimonies, but I just want you to listen to this. Because Satan was about to take away his sight, but because of the anointing, the Lord removed that arrow. I know also that God can have mercy on you too. Listen to this testimony. I'll be right back.
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1: You too, what are you waiting for?
0: Wá gba òróró yìí ní Sunday.
1: Come and take your anointing on Sunday.
0: Ní Aitawa Global Church, number 11/15, Adébọ̀wálé Close. Barua, Ibadan, Lagos. Bible is talking.
3: The Bible said something.
0: In Isaiah chapter 10, verse 27.
3: In the book of Isaiah, Orike, where I say, it says, and it shall come to pass in that day. Which day is that day? Tomorrow is that day. Tomorrow Sunday is the day. That his body shall be taken away from off your thy shoulders. And his yoke from off thy neck. And the yoke shall be destroyed because of the anointing. That is what the anointing will do in your life. It will destroy the yoke. Below, there are bosses all around. That is why the Lord has told me that I should tell you that we should pray together. It's an anointing for your
0: neighbor.
3: People that got it last week, they have their testimony. You should come and take your testimony. I want you to call Pastor Remy wherever you are hearing me from. Call him right now. He will give you the number of your bus captain so that you can take a free bus. 081 36 30 79 45. Let me call it one more time. 081 36 30 79 45. Hear the word of the Lord.
0: If
3: God is about to help someone,
0: he
3: will send for his prophet. I am among those that God has ordained. Prophet Olawale
0: Ikotun.
3: I am one of those that God has written for this generation. That is
0: why
3: I'm calling you
0: Global
3: Church.
0: Number 11 stroke 15. Adebowale Close. Barua, Ibadan, Lagos.
3: Tomorrow, I'll be expecting you. People of Ayabala,
0: my brother Success.
3: My brother Success.
0: There is 0805 279 7171.
3: People of Abuleba,
0: Babuleba,
3: everywhere in Abuleba,
0: Sister Toby Loba,
3: Sister Toby Loba,
0: there is 7 7 9 2 5 9 2 5
3: and you're a first stack.
0: People
3: pull your face tag.
0: Boss, you want bed.
3: There's going to be
0: my two.
3: Masa,
0: Boss Gate. Agboju. Alakija.
3: Alakija.
0: Iyanaiba.
3: Iyanaiba.
0: Boss, you want bed.
3: There's going to be a boss.
0: Ote nilo lati she.
3: All you need to do.
0: Ekonpen Pastor King.
3: Please call Pastor King. From your spouse,
0: odo iyawo tabo ko re,
3: you will be disappointed.
0: O ma ni ijakule o.
3: So always remember that he or she is a human being.
0: Ma ranti ni gbogbo gba pe iyawo re tabo ko re pe eniyan ni won.
3: And as human beings,
0: gege bi eniyan,
3: we can make errors.
0: A le sasisi,
3: we can commit errors, we can make mistakes.
0: A le se awon asise.
3: So when it happens,
0: to ba wa sele,
3: you just need to acknowledge it.
0: E kun ninu lati da mo
3: that this is a mistake.
0: Pe eleyi pe asise ni.
3: So another thing for you,
0: oh miran fun yin,
3: for you to be able to overcome the weakness of your spouse,
0: ti e fi le bori kude kude to oko yin tabi ti aya yin,
3: is for you to

0: You too, you will help him out or her to work on the weakness. Let me remind you this favorite scripture of the Bible. Ecclesiastes chapter 4. I want to read the verse 10. Okay, let's start it from verse 9. It said, two are better than one. Because they have a good reward for their labor. And verse 10 said something. Said, for if they fall. Now, I want you to take note of that. He said if they fall. So it means that both of you can have that weakness. So when both of you fall, one should be ready to take that responsibility. Look at what that Bible verse says. The one will lift up his fellow. That is just the way it is. When both of you fall, let one lift up the other one up. And if it is just one that falls, please be there to lift him or her. Once you take this responsibility, it will be very easy to make him or her the way you want them. And we continue on this again tomorrow. But I need to quickly give you an information. So that is why I want to stop there now. You see, I have this kind of spirit. Whenever I see anything that can benefit anybody, I will want you to have it. That is why, because of the way people are benefiting from the grace of our Father in the Lord, I want you also to benefit from this grace. His followers are enjoying it. I want to tell you one good. I want my own followers to benefit from it. The Lord has commanded our Father in the Lord to give out anointing oil. And he did it last week. He said it last week that he's going to give it out again this week. And there are testimonies already concerning the anointing oil. Let me quickly give you one of the testimonies. I'll be right back. You are welcome back. Look at the way God delivered that man from blindness. He would have just said, I don't know what happened to me. But thank God for that anointing. He did it by faith. And the Lord restored his sight. That is why I want you to come and partake in this grace. It is not only for healing. It is for restoration. It is for favor. So you need to come and have it so that you can have your own testimony.
1: That is why I want you to be my guest tomorrow. At High Tower Global Church, number 11/15, Adebowale Close, Barua, Ibaja, Lagos. 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So if you want to join any of our free buses, you can just reach out to me.
0: I
1: will connect you to the nearest bus. So you can reach out to me on my mobile number. 080-360-5232. 080-360-5232. If you cannot come, make sure your spouse is there. Let somebody come and represent your family. So that this favor will not elude you. I pray for you. You will enjoy the favor of God. Thank you for joining me today. Your case is settled.
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3: 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No market in Agbadokodo Local Council Development Area go open these 2 hours. 6:30 a.m. go reach 8:30 a.m. every last Saturday of the month. If they catch you, you go face the law. Now Mayor Abiodunjimo Isola Ejibadoro will be executive chairman Agbadokodo Local Council Development Area. They bring on a dismissing.
4: Mommy, my teacher said 90% of my brain will develop by the time I am 5.
5: Really? 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
6: No, they stand for one place sake of say person get headache, backache, muscle ache, menstrual pain, or toothache. 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

0: you do well. 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Be relieved.
1: 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Where if you walk, sharp, sharp.
0: Try Comics cough syrup. Yes, so Comics get active ingredients. We will clear your cough. 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

0: be a my lover. 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Oh, just in Ribiana. I do fellow when it was about that's it too. Bell as the fellow I want to know while lower Louis to Baba Lajo to Badi Valley Saban of Logan Show. I went in to your motor share show. Louis, I remark where show. I like to play the unique with John's meeting like a show.
1: I do fell.
0: Sinner Panjas Bola do Bola show.
1: I do
0: well about what you show Lua Abuguni.
1: I do fell.
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1: What in the game she talk? Oh,
0: you say make her eat food, we get better nutrients, where they call iron, we go make my brain a sharp the gold.
1: Natural talk. Now you make me they give you Cellular Junior every day. Sick of say it goes summer your body with half of the iron when you they need every day.
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0: 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Place your own.
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3: Mo ti bere mo le sele mo pani lerin lakoko apejopo itako sori la mo lebi mi o ti eda o ti gugu won ni fesi ni mo nse o na ni ami danimo mi ti se Maggi native jollof rice itolo ekan lasan are kan ko si leyin e
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0: National Broadcast Academy, Ikeja, Lagos, announces another set of basic courses in broadcast presentation, broadcast production, broadcast journalism, broadcast engineering, digital marketing, digital studio management, information and communication technology from August 10 to September 18, 2026. Lectures hold Monday to Friday from 9 a.m. for 6 weeks. Prospective candidate must be degree or HND holder, school set holder with credits in 5 subjects, including English language, may be considered. Admission form can be obtained at the National Broadcast Academy, 1A Adekunle Fajiwe Ikeja, GRA Lagos. For further information, call 0805-307-8029 or 0803-394-1805. For hostel accommodation, please call 0802-364-6683 or go on the social media platform, facebook.com/mbacademy.ng. Announcer, the management.
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0: 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The program will start today. You know, your CAC Ireti Ayo International Revival Medical Center. To one Eastwood 10 Abiodun Ahmed Street. Ni Council. Ni the move. To what in bo? Mubere. We moto today ana paja. 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We moto to losi ikoto. Bole ni Council bus stop. 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We can be the pay. 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
0: that in that next that Sunday on the August 2nd every day ojo met from today to Saturday 5:30 p.m.
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0: ojo Sunday will be a special program anointing service between 7 a.m. in the morning kinse Sunday ola o Sunday to nbo ni ojo me sey ni anointing service.
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0: 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I don't understand the word then. And I started praying, God, what's the meaning? 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Anyone that God speak with means he's a lovely to God. 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That's nothing I can do. 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And I thank God today. 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
0: 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The first year that I know that God I propose to ask me that my son give me a powerful mega praise. Since that year, mo fun go follow at gbo awon to Olorun lo bo Nigeria and abroad. People are ready to be a donor and support the vision. Mo den so gbo ni to den gbo mi lawon to nse wo ni won yin o. 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
0: By the help of
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0: 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There's nothing woman being can do except support of God. 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
0: 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That is why your position today matter. Don't look back. Don't lose focus and continue moving. As we are moving, I know miracle joy is on the way, which will attract you very soon. In the mighty name of Jesus, I will read this verse. Second Chronicle 20:20. 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the more your enemies lose the battle please mommy o wo money o wa ise ni o anu aisan ni tabi o la kankanja tabi o ko tin la o kan you are okay let's join together let's gather together and praise and worship and give God burnt offering of praise out of the bottom of our heart. You know, just CAC, International Revival Miracle Center. To bere leni, nero leni, di lagumara, di ojo Sunday, August 2nd, mwode son, unje ofe wa, laro, ati nero leni.
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0: 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I know your miracle is waiting for you, and you get it. 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

0: CECTR, bank, FCMB. 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

0: 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Pay heavily, papa. To Roma depend on control for soon here. Number of tests don't come only heart problem, go papa. On the soil, Timole. So, to you, a Jawani Baker Martin, your mom, sweet. Then, you job a woman suffering around, pay a year my baby below the time of 12 o'clock. But you must not lock your gate beyond 5 o'clock in the morning. So, and it was a lojawo. Then trespass in the unlawful interference with another person's land, goods, or persons. Atisoli trespass atiso koda lori bati and treat here early this year. Oh my panel in your pack motor silegon colo fee a yeti. 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

0: Sidan jobu stand up DJ. 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
1: Oruko mi ni Mio fufilele, oba ni oje, ijeya katala ujo kiri, oshupa ameiti, haro modulele, ore ila, olobe egusi, mule toto, osobe ti obare, nebe ile kone wore.

0: knowledge to me. I dey call it sorrow. Rubber for our own. No man. I don't say I have to do that for our own good. So, we want to that our name, you know, I and you are back and to the very as well. You are coming down, so only there's a big one Latin in your collapse is a bit of a quiet corner bounty. A rapid leader, only on Kai Wicker. Only in a corner body is zero. Only don't go there, you get. Oh, I get. I want them to know that. Only like the devil, and the company, and the brother Polo, and I do, and I, Baba, I like to India, or Polo, or India, or my game, come here. Why the person, the pressure, mission for Obani, I only want to say, I'll find you. So, come to work for them, you get. A coconut, a cohino, a pathway, I like to India, and you get it zero. I said, too, you have to put it to the other animal. So, At the end of the day, you ask Baba, or look at your family. So I get a baby, I work and I'm not sorry to you. I'm not sorry to you. I won't about a barrel for car kidding. I won't about a sea. You should open to me. Well, the guy paid a new assistance at sea, at the at sea, you're for a loan. I'm a manager. But then you should have done to me. I'm not looking at the Jack and I'm looking at you. Everybody must engage difficulties in life. Then I should buy you here.
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0: I've been away from Lagos for a very long time.
1: O te lam pro na Lagos.
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0: Do not miss this particular program.
1: E kwela ko fero af na hoge.
0: And it's going to be a powerful program. Today, tomorrow, and next tomorrow. 3 days of abundance of power of God. It's going to be a counseling program. When you come for counseling, you don't talk. Shut your mouth. Allow God to reveal your problem. What is response for the problem? What must be done for that problem to be? Our own job is to write down what you should do. Go and do exactly what you have been told. If you want to do it in our church, you stay there and do it. If you want to go back to your church and do it, go there and do it. But the most important is once you follow instruction, you must have your result. The reason why this is important is that it's very important for us to prove God. It's not enough for us to be telling stories upon stories upon stories. If you are telling people God is good, they want to see the goodness of God in your own life. You can't continue to tell people how wonderful God is and nothing is happening in your own life. My brothers and my sisters, get ready. The time we are talking of now is the time for demonstration of the power of God. I always have a question for you. From the beginning of this year, you prayed and you asked for certain things. How many of them has come to pass? Does it mean God does not answer prayers? God answers prayers. Come and prove God in Zoe Ministries. Because we're always having testimonies. I want to admonish you. Don't ever for any reason sit down there and days are going, time is going, and you are not successful. Make sure you come for this particular program where we have to do spiritual investigation and find out what is going on in your life and tell you what you should do. You go and do it. Come back with your testimony. Pick up your phones now. Start calling this number. The numbers are
1: 081 7 0 0 0 0 0 0 0 0 0 0 4 7 4 7.
0: I repeat,
1: 081 0 0 0 0 0 0 0 0 0 0 0 0 0 0 0 0 0 0 0 0 0 0 0 0 0 0 0 0 0 0 0 0 0 0 0 0 0 0 0 0 0 0 0 0 0 0 0 0 0 0 0 0 0 0 0 0 0 0 0 0 0 0 0 0 0 0 0 0 0 0 0 0 0 0 0 0 0 0 0 0 0 0 0 0 0 0 0 0 0 0 0 0 0 0 0 0 0 0 0 0 0 0 0 0 0 0 0 0 0 0 0 0 0 0 0 0 0 0 0 0 0 0 0 0 0 0 0 0 0 0 0 0 0 0 0 0 0 0 0 0 0 0 0 0 0 0 0 0 0 0 0 0 0 0 0 0 0 0 0 0 0 0 0 0 0 0 0 0 0 0 0 0 0 0 0 0 0 0 0 0 0 0 0 0 0 0 0 0 0
0: 091 93 93 97 97 15 98 98. I repeat that one. 091 93 97 97 598 598. The third one.
1: 080 0 0 0 0 0 0 0 0 0 0 0 0 0 0 0 0 0 0 0 0 0 0 0 0 0 0 0 0 0 0 0 0 0 0 0 0 0 0 0 0 0 0 0 0 0 0 0 0 0 0 0 0 0 0 0 0 0 0 0 0 0 0 0 0 0 0 0 0 0 0 0 0 0 0 0 0 0 0 0 0 0 0 0 0 0 0 0 0 0 0 0 0 0 0 0 0 0 0 0 0 0 0 0 0 0 0 0 0 0 0 0 0 0 0 0 0 0 0 0 0 0 0 0 0 0 0 0 0 0 0 0 0 0 0 0 0 0 0 0 0 0 0 0 0 0 0 0 0 0 0 0 0 0 0 0 0 0 0 0 0 0 0 0 0 0 0 0 0 0 0 0 0 0 0 0 0 0 0 0 0 0 0 0 0 0 0 0 0 0
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0: Igomu Industrial Estate.
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0: Igomu Lagos.
1: Igomu Lagos.
0: Go to the petrol station there.
1: Iga na odo ayamanu petrol there ba.
0: The next building.
1: No, all laws are there.
0: Is Catholic Church.
1: All look at the Catholic.
0: Next to that.
1: Kenesia.
0: Is more containers.
1: All laro more containers.
0: Directly opposite more containers.
1: Charity who all laro more containers.
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0: Make sure you don't miss it. On Sunday,
1: nobody Sunday,
0: we have two services. 7 a.m. in the morning.
1: It
0: closes by 9. And then 9:30 to 12 noon. You can't afford to miss this program. Come for practical demonstration of the power of God. Every Friday night is a night vigil. Come and see the power of God for practical demonstration. Finally, my brother, my sister, what is that problem in your life? Are you one of those that you are having spiritual troubles? You are having sex in your dream. That is dangerous. That is how they trouble people in their lives. That is the spirit of incubus and succubus. Satanic concubinage. You have to put a stop to that if you want your life to be successful. Don't be among those who do doubting. Oh, nothing like that. I know some people say there's nothing like witches. And there's nothing like wizard. And they died through witchcraft. You must not be a doubting Thomas. Come and investigate your problem. And find what you are going to do, solution. You have been praying and praying all these years. How long are you going to continue to do the wrong thing? Probably your problem is a deliverance problem. And you are doing fasting and prayer. That is wrong. That's why we need to find out. Is it a deliverance problem? Or is it for fasting and prayers? Or is it just prayer of agreement? That is why it is important to investigate.

until people see. They don't believe. Let your life change for the better. And people will begin to believe you. But when your own life is upside down, and you are telling them, God, God, God, God, nobody is going to believe you. Pick up your phones. Start calling these numbers again. 081 7 5 0 4 7 4 7. I repeat. 0817 0817 5 0 0 4 7 4 7. The next one, 091 091 23 23 97 97 15 15 98 98. I repeat that. 091 091 23 23 97 97 15 15 98 98. The third one, 080 080 33 33 02 02 57 57 72 72. And the last one, 080 080 58 58 43 43 75 75 24 24. God bless you as you attend.

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1: Broadcast Academy, Ikeja, Lagos, announces another set of basic courses in broadcast presentation, broadcast production, broadcast journalism, broadcast engineering, digital marketing, digital studio management, information and communication technology from August 10 to September 18, 2026. Lectures hold Monday to Friday from 9 a.m. for 6 weeks. 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
2: 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Nobody believed in me. 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And the same thing with football being teach me. You know they win on hope. 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Then I showed them. And the same thing with being they doubt me. 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This, not the crown. 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Back yourself. Even when you stand alone. Especially when you stand alone. I don't place my bets. And you don't pay. Oh yeah, you. Place your own. Back yourself on speed.ng. And you can use my promo code, BigCala.
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1: 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I beg, play with sense. 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
2: The National Broadcast Academy, Ikeja, Lagos, announces another set of basic courses in broadcast presentation, broadcast production, broadcast journalism, broadcast engineering, digital marketing, digital studio management, information and communication technology from August 10 to September 18, 2026. Lectures hold Monday to Friday from 9 a.m. for 6 weeks. Prospective candidate must be degree or HND holder, school set holder with credits in 5 subjects, including English language, may be considered. Admission form can be obtained at the National Broadcast Academy, 1A Adekunle Fajiwe Ikeja, GRA Lagos. For further information, call 0805-307-8029 or 0803-394-1805. 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Announcer, the management.
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1: 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Admission requirement. Applicant must have sat for UTME conducted by JAMB into any university and must possess minimum of 5-0 level credit. 2. Applicants who possess relevant diploma and technician from recognized tertiary institutions shall be admitted into 200 level of the program. For more inquiry, visit 2 Greenfield/CRT Road, Abafon Bypass, Ogijogo State.
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3: 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And that is so. You Tori Akate, he get up about me. I want to go to I go step up with that. 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I suck to wassile. I need to wassile. How did they? How should I? How near you? How bad it was? 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He said you got it, Vinule. 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
0: Yes, oh. Comics, not confirm. 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

0: anytime because of smoke and dust. 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
2: Oh yeah, try comics cough syrup.
0: Yes, oh. 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
1: 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Lo pade Dr. Siraj Din Bilal Alasoro. 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The Ballet Saturday, Lago Nessago Mewale, Lama Paddy Doctor Sharafadin Dadebo. 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Back on up. Without my Paddy Bawa for last shape. The Kiru Lisha, eh? Lago Messa, Sago Mewale, no new. Away to where ye, like Becca, Latima for Kawaman Rory, Corey. Call on about Lama Penu without a mosque in a bar. Allow my

Chazo, I'm in Venice. I'm a little bit of a little bit of a little bit of a little bit of a little bit of a little bit of a little bit of a little bit of a little bit of a little bit of a little bit of a little bit of a little bit of a little bit of a little bit of a little bit of a little bit of a little bit of a little bit of a little bit of a little bit of a little bit of a little bit of a little bit of a little bit of a little bit of a little bit of a little bit of a little bit of a little bit of a little bit of a little bit of a little bit of a little bit of a little bit of a little bit of a little bit of a little bit of a little bit of a little bit of a little bit of a little bit of a little bit of a little bit of a little bit of a little bit of a little bit of a little bit of a little bit of a little 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little bit of a little bit of a little bit of a little bit of a little bit of a little bit of a little bit of a little bit of a little bit of a little bit of a little

0: 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Global Friendship you can be private number you can be private number 080-87-21-15-12 Hello? Thank you, sir. You ready, Benisa?
1: That's
0: Ikorodu. Okay. Yawo Ingo. Hey, yeah, yeah, yeah. Which one is
1: it?
0: Mechanic. Mechanic. 65. 65. Okay, bro. We're going to find out ti ko bi momo kemi kemi ni o ko pe mi le to sa bi la ran se
1: okay
0: e pe ni kemi ko ta gba ran be dani sa
1: okay
0: okay hello hello
2: hello baba kale sa
0: e kale wa sa o
2: lati ofa mo ti pe yin o
0: lati ofa
2: yeru o jebeza
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2: I won't
0: Ah, okay. Anyway, I'm in TikTok. On the TikTok. Olumayiti Bond FM. Yawo Ingo sir.
2: Yawo mi Jaraja.
0: 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Kini age yin?
2: Owo 45 years.
0: 45 years. Ise wo le se?
2: Deba mo
0: 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Ati bimo.
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2: Yes sir.
0: Ah, e do ewo nbe lawo yin. Eni moto. Listen, I don't know what I'm saying. I'm going to go to the house. Hello?
3: Hello?
0: Eka, hello? Hello? Ah, I'm going to tell you, sir. You're going to tell me?
3: I'm going
0: to tell you. Oh, should you want me? Okay. You're going to tell me what you want.